it's enough to break every chain. Your blood, it's enough to break every chain. Your blood, it's enough to break every chain. Come on, I want you to lift your hands to him tonight. Oh,

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Above it stood the seraphim, each one had six wings. With twain he covered his face, with twain he covered his feet, and with twain he did fly. And one cried unto another and said,

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0: This is how I fight my battles. This is how I fight my battles.
1: Oh, this is how.
0: This is how I fight my battles.
1: Praise and worship. Hey.
0: This is how I fight my battles.
1: Oh, yeah, yeah.
2: That's what we're doing tonight.

0: man. I'm living for him. I can't hear you.
1: I don't know why I waited so long.

0: These are really hard hands.
1: Today we can rise as one set free, no longer spectators of a glorious destiny, but as participators, inheritance takers, and legacy makers in this story.

It's enough to break every chain. Your blood, it's enough to break every chain. Your blood, it's enough to break every chain. Come on, I want you to lift your hands to him tonight. Oh, do it, Lord. Your blood, it's enough to break.

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God loved the world so much, he gave his only son. Ain't that good news? Ain't that great good news? If you put your faith in him, your battle's won. Now, not so long ago, all my world seemed dark. My heart was filled with bitterness and strife. Then I met the Lord, and he saved my soul and offered me his own eternal life. 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
1: One of early Greece's decadent cities. The Persians called this place Katpatouka.
2: One of the most colorful.
1: The Arch of Titus has a tremendous story to tell.
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4: 12th century mosaic of Jesus Christ with John the Baptist on the right.

That great good news. God loved the world so much, he gave his only son. Ain't that good news? Ain't that great good news? If you put your faith in him, your battle's won. Now, not so long ago, all my world seemed dark. My heart was filled with bitterness and strife. Then I met the Lord, and he saved my soul and offered me his own eternal life. Ooh, I got good news.